0: 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Ladies and gentlemen, may I present Marissa.
1: Hey, hey, hey. How you guys doing?
0: How you doing, Dave?
1: I'm doing.
0: Hey, you got a joke for us?
1: Oh, yeah, I do.
0: What do you got?
1: Why did the bird go to the hospital?
0: Huh. I don't know.
1: Because it needed treatment.
0: Poor little bird.
1: I know.
2: Come on, man.
0: Oh! Marissa! He hates it, and he probably hates birds.
1: Oh, no. Not the birds.
0: Yeah. Anyhow, maybe he'll like this song. Maybe.
1: Hopefully.
0: We'll see. It's Big 98.5.

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0: Bobby Jones Knows wants you to know what he knows. Did you know? What is with all these no's? Anyway, here's Did You Know?
1: You look smart. I mean, you seem smart. Are you a smarty pants? Oh, we're going to find out. It's June already. You know what that means, right?
2: June means summer fun. But did you know June is also National Safety Month, Effective Communications Month, Perennial Gardening Month, National Aphasia Awareness Month, Professional Wellness Month, Cancer from the Sun 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Vision Research Month, and National Rivers Month? So, during June, be safe, talk, plant a geranium, be aware of aphasia, whatever that is, be well, avoid the sun, be aware of children that play sports, tell them to be safe, get good grades, and avoid the cancer. Make something of yourself, smell the roses while eating M&Ms, drinking milk, and studying the effects of glaucoma on a river.
1: Oh, yeah. And that was Did You Know, or I like to call it Did You Care on Big 98.5. That's it for me. Have yourself a great evening. Good night. God bless. And we'll see.

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3: Chaz!
2: Oh my gosh, it's Monster!
3: How are you?
2: I haven't heard from you. I'm doing good, Monster.
3: Did you win?
2: No, I didn't win.
3: Why? I won. I won an Emmy for my good looks and my wonderful smile.
2: Well, that's good. It's fine. It's about time.
3: Yeah, I thought you won.
2: No, all the prizes go to you, Monster.
3: No, you have not given me no prize.
2: No, I said that your prizes that you won just now.
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2: Well, I didn't say you won anything from me. You're a greedy monster. You want all the prizes.
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2: 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You didn't win.
3: Oh, yeah, I won? 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
2: Jeez, you hear what you want, hombre.
3: ¿Cómo se dice, hombre? 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

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Barry McKay with you tonight. Hang on for Kim Wilde, some Don Henley, now Electric Light Orchestra.

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0: 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Barry McKay, what a great night, Saturday night. Oh, Retro Revolution, our Big 98 show, kicking off our summer of fun. Thank you so much for coming out. Thank you to our sponsors. And thank you for listening to Big 98.5. More big stuff coming your way soon. Hang out, Glenn Frey coming up, TLC, some Elton John. Stick around.
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Big 98.5, Albuquerque's greatest hits. That's TLC. I'm Barry McKay. All right, so the average woman thinks this or says this 3 times a week. I'll tell you what it is. Coming up, here's De La Soul.

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0: We play Albuquerque's greatest hits, and that's why you're tuned in to Big 98.5. Hey, Barry McKay, John Waite, missing you. So the average woman thinks this three times a week. She either thinks it or says it three times a week. She says, I hate my clothes. Is that true? Guys never say that. Guys say things like, where is my favorite t-shirt, honey? You know, the one with 10 holes in it. The one that you throw away. Yeah, that's what men say. Coming up next, Men at Work, Earth, Wind, and Fire, and some Glass Tiger, Don't Forget Me When I'm Gone. That's coming up.
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0: Big 98.5, Bananarama, and Cruel Summer. Barry McKay. Can you believe June is here already? Wow, Father's Day is coming up. Hey, congratulations, Linda and Theodore of Albuquerque. Also, Christine of Rio Rancho recently gathered all five letters to create our magical keyword, and they're all qualified for the big summer family flyaway to the most famous family vacation destination in Orlando, Florida. So get ready. The first letter of the day has, it's Chaz Malibu. He has it tomorrow morning at 7 right here.
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0: 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Last weekend was awesome. Motown, come on. So be listening. I think Chaz Malibu will we'll kick it off on Fridays at 5 o'clock. Chaz Malibu will announce it in the morning what the special weekend's going to be. 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
2: Oh my gosh, it's Monster!
3: How are you?
2: I haven't heard from you. I'm doing good, Monster.
3: Did you win?
2: No, I didn't win.
3: Why? I won. I won an Emmy for my good looks and my wonderful smile.
2: Well, that's good. It's fine. It's about time.
3: Yeah, I thought you won.
2: No, all the prizes go to you, Monster.
3: No, you have not given me no prize.
2: No, I said that your prizes that you won just now.
3: Yeah, but you say I won. I didn't win nothing from you.
2: Well, I didn't say you won.

0: 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You're a greedy monster. You want all the prizes.
1: You say I win, and I don't win with you.
0: Okay, let me say it right. You didn't win.
1: Oh, yeah, I won? Okay, what I win?
0: You hear what you want, hombre.
1: ¿Cómo se llama, hombre? Bueno.
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Playing Albuquerque's greatest hits on Big 98.5. Hang out. Pat Benatar's coming up. Dead or Alive. Now Tavares. It only takes a minute.

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0: That's a good jam on Big 98.5, Albuquerque's greatest hits. Barry McKay with you. 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It's early. Prince, Backstreet Boys, The Gap Band, more hits are coming up.
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0: Big 98.5, Albuquerque's greatest hits. Elton John still standing. Barry McKay hanging out with you tonight. And a big thank you to our sponsors, to you for coming out to our big Retro Revolution show with Santana Ways. And it was our kickoff of the summer. We're calling it the Big Summer of Fun. And you want to stay tuned. More big stuff coming up soon.
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rocking out with the Vapors and Turning Japanese on Big 98.5. Hey, Barry McKay hanging out with you, and our big summer of fun continues. Yeah, free tickets to see New Mexico United, Albuquerque Isotopes, and more. 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

If you listen to Big 98.5, you could lose 10 pounds in just weeks. I mean, you still have to go to the gym and do the walking thing. Let's get physical, physical. But listening to Big is important.

0: Big 98.5, having some fun tonight, playing Albuquerque's greatest hits. We do that 24-7. Hey, Barry McKay with you. First day of June. Can you believe that? Tune in tomorrow morning, 7 a.m. for our big summer family fly away. A vacation to the most famous vacation destination in the world, located in Orlando, Florida. 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A Chaz will give you the first letter tomorrow morning at 7 a.m. And stick around. Wall of Voodoo coming up. Michael Jackson. Some yacht rock from Jerry Rafferty. All coming up.
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Lowrider and War on Big 98.5. Playing Albuquerque's greatest hits for Christine. Thanks for the text. Michael Jackson's Man in the Mirror.

0: Big 98.5, playing Albuquerque's greatest hits. We pulled that right off the Karate Kid 2 soundtrack. Peter Cetera, Glory of Love. Hey, it's a big summer of fun, and we've got summer of fun weekends. We're going to be tracking a variety of different styles of your favorite music. Like last weekend, we did Motown all weekend. Whoa! Every Wednesday morning at 7:30, Chess Malibu will unveil the weekend's musical theme. It's all part of our big summer of fun weekends here on Big 98.5.
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2: Oh my gosh, it's Monster!
3: How are you?
2: I haven't heard from you. I'm doing good, Monster.
3: Did you win?
2: No, I didn't win.
3: Why? I won. I won an Emmy for my good looks and my wonderful smile.
2: Well, that's good. It's fine. It's about time.
3: Yeah, I thought you won.
2: No, all the prizes go to you, Monster.
3: No, you have not given me no prize.
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2: 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You're a greedy monster. You want all the prizes.
3: You say I win, and I don't win with you.

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Big 98.5, Albuquerque's greatest hits. Barry McKay, so at what age do we start prioritizing sleep over going out? What age? How old are we? I'll tell you coming up next. I think it's a low number, too. I think you'd be surprised. More music. It's Marvin Gaye.

so many hits, you'll want to supersize your speakers. 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

0: Big 98.5, Albuquerque's greatest hits play here, Spando Ballet. And true, I'm Barry McKay. Well, the survey says that we begin prioritizing sleep over going out with friends at about the age of 32. 32, we say, you know what? We're not going out tonight. In fact, we start saying no to events that start after 9 p.m. or before 7:30 in the morning. By the way, half of us feel no guilt about canceling plans to get some sleep. I think that might be true in our very, very busy, hectic lifestyles. Madonna coming up. MC Hammer. Some Billy Idol. More hits are on the way next.
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0: Big 98.5's Albuquerque's greatest hits. That's like a feel-good band. You know, when you hear Journey, it's like, yeah, only the young. Hey, congratulations to Christine of Rio Rancho, Theodore of Albuquerque, Linda from Albuquerque. 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

0: on Big 98.5. It is the second day of June. Lots of things to look forward to this month. The movie Masters of the Universe hits the theaters this coming Friday. Toy Story 5, which I'm looking forward to, June 19th. The World Cup starts on the 11th. And the official first day of summer is also Father's Day, June 21st. So take your dad out and do some sun worshiping while he's manning the grill. Because I know a lot of people like to have dad cook for them on Father's Day. Whereas when it's Mother's Day, you like to take your mom out to eat. So maybe you should take your dad out to eat this year. Just saying.
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And congratulations to Veronica Cordova, Katrina Juanico, and Rosalind Cedebaca of Albuquerque. They got those magical keywords and the letters, I should say, the magical letters, which spelled out the keyword candy. 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Now, Monday, you should have gotten all five of those key letters. Figure out what it's going to spell, because this morning, Chaz Malibu could be getting you qualified for that trip as well from your station for big winning fun and the best music flavor for New Mexico in 2026. 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

0: It's Heart on Big 98.5, and a tech startup is offering to clean people's homes absolutely free. They'll do it for free. There's only one catch. They have to wear cameras to capture everything they do so that the footage can be used to train the next generation of household robots. And to that, I would say no, no, no, no, no. I'll clean up my house myself. I'm not putting my house out to the world to see how dirty the house is so that a robot knows how to clean a house. I can do it myself. Thank you.
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And in the car. Anytime is big time.

0: the Rolling Stones on Big 98.5. And if today is your birthday, you are sharing your birthday with Justin Long. He is 48. Zachary Quinto is 49. Wayne Brady is 54. Dana Carvey is 71. Dennis Haysbert, you remember him? He played Pedro Serrano in Major League. He is 72 today. The original Beaver, Jerry Mathers, he is 78 from Leave It to Beaver. Leave It to Beaver. And Stacy Keach is 85. And speaking of the Rolling Stones, Charlie Watts, he was born on this date back in 1941. And if it's your birthday today, happy birthday to you.
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Absolutely free. We will just give them to you, so make sure you pay attention. Here is Vaughn, Mason, and crew. I remember this was the jam back in the day, especially when you're roller skating. 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

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And most importantly, Chaz Mallard.

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Bobby Jones is invited to a party? He never asks what he can bring. It's always the music. Catch Bobby Jones on the big drive home, bringing the music. 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

0: a.m. on Big 98.5. And right now, the Animal Welfare Department, they are offering free microchips for dogs and cats at two shelters here in Albuquerque through July 3rd with no appointment needed. 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

Savon, Jovi on Big 98.5, and over the weekend we lost another legend. I'm talking about Foster Silvers. He was the bass player in the group The Silvers, and here they are right now. Rest in peace, Foster. It's Big 98.5.

0: That's The Fix on Big 98.5. And this Friday for the Live at Windrock Outdoor Concert Series, it is going to be Lone Pinyon. They're going to be kicking things off at 6:30. 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
4: 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It was difficult, you know. 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
4: 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I remember trying to clean my yard. 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

Kick 98.5 is your station for Albuquerque's greatest hits on the crest. 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

0: Derek Kemp on Big 98.5, and it's time for me to step on out of here. Chas Mello, we will be here shortly to get your morning started and make sure you've got all five key letters. You know what it spells, because this morning, Chas could be getting you qualified for the big summer family flyaway to the most famous vacation destination in Orlando, Florida. Have yourselves a wonderful day. I will see you back here tomorrow morning right here on your station for big winning fun and the best music flavor for New Mexico in 2026. 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

And Belzar is playing golf and he's singing, "Sometimes I feel I've got to run away." For some reason, every time I hear that part of the song, I think of him. Watch the movie if you haven't seen what I'm talking about. Good morning, it's Chaz Malibu. It's a Tuesday, June 2nd. I'm ready to start the day. Thanks for starting it with me. Peter Brown, gonna dance together. Well, with me, big, 98.5.

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Waterloo, Big 98.5, Albuquerque's greatest hits. It's Chaz. I want to congratulate Veronica Cordova, Katrina Juanico of Grants, Rosalind Sidibaca of Rio Rancho. Veronica is from Albuquerque, by the way. Every one of them gathered all five letters and put them together to create the magical keyword candy. They're qualified for the Big Summer Family Flyaway to the most famous family destination in Orlando, Florida. We want you to get qualified. Your first letter to create those magical keywords coming up at 7 a.m. this morning from the Purple Rain soundtrack. In fact, this is the very first song of the entire movie from 1984. Let's go crazy.

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The afterworld. 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
2: I wanna know what you're thinking. There are some things you can't hide. I wanna know.

pretty much her first big hit. Whitney Houston, Wanna Dance With Somebody. Big Nutty, you put on that huge bow she wore in that video. Good morning, it's Chaz. It's 8 minutes after 6 o'clock on Big 98.5. I am looking for someone to give me a call so I can make you my very first winner of the morning. I really enjoy giving you something. And see, when we give away something first thing in the morning, it just starts us off in a positive, right? 232-0985. You call me right now. I'm going to get you a family five-pack of tickets to the Albuquerque Isotopes versus Sugarland Space Cowboys. Wednesday, June 17th. Come on, let's get you to Isotopes Park with the whole family to enjoy the hot dogs and all the great food that they have. And go see a baseball game. Maybe something you've never done before. 232-0985. A family five-pack of tickets awaits you right now to win on Big.

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1: Hi, am I a winner?
0: Well, I want to make you a winner. Who is this?
1: Amanda.
0: Amanda, it's so nice of you to call. What were you doing early this morning?
1: Heading to work.
0: Getting over to work. Well, let me make it a little easier for you. A family 5-pack of tickets for the Albuquerque Isotopes at Rio Grande Credit Union Field, taking on the Sugarland Space Cowboys. Have you gone to an Isotopes game this year?
1: I haven't.
0: Well, this will be your chance to go Wednesday, June 17th. You have an excellent time on us, all right?
1: Thank you.
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1: Hey, how's it going, Chaz? It's Sarah.
0: Oh my gosh, Sarah. How are you today?
1: I'm good. I tried to call you a bunch last week to request my jam, and I don't know. Busy signal. You're a popular guy.
0: Well, I would hope so, especially for the radio station. But Sarah, I need a jam. So what was it?
1: Well, it's not Pet Shop Boys, because that song was number one last week in 1986. Did you know that?
0: Wow, very cool. Look at you, Casey Kasem girl.
1: I love that, man. So today's song is How Bizarre from OMC.
0: Oh my gosh. How Bizarre.
1: I love that song.
0: Such a bizarre request from a person who I know is extremely bizarre.
1: Thank you very much. I wear that with a badge of honor.
0: Yes, you do. Get that badge on. I'll play you your song, Sarah.
1: All right. You have a good day, brother. Love you.
0: Love you. Stay bizarre.
1: You too.
0: All right. Bye.

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0: We are family on Big 98.5, Albuquerque's greatest hits. It's Chaz. I'm going to give you some updates on some of the fires that we have here in the state and their situation. In Carlsbad, the Brantley 2 fire, that's burned more than 700 acres north of Carlsbad, and they said they have it 30% contained, so that's good. That actually started over the weekend about 10 miles north of Carlsbad. They really don't know quite how it started, but like I said, it's at least 30% contained. Everyone very curious about the Seven Cabins fire. That one's been going on for a while. That's in the Capitan Mountains. So crews are burning land around that area to try to slow its spread across nearly 30,000 acres. So crews have the fire a little more than half, 53% contained. They said the plan was to burn a small piece of land with a low intensity fire to reduce the complexity of the perimeter so it can allow them to reduce the risk of flash flooding. They said the increase of smoke is expected. So if you see it and you're in the Capitan Mountains, just know that's what's going on. They're also hoping that the rain in the forecast is going to help them gain some ground. So let me tell you about that. Heavy rain and flash flooding, they say, could hit eastern and central New Mexico today, and some spots getting more than an inch by tonight. Some Gulf moisture, I guess, is moving through the state, and this storm system is deepening along the west coast. So expect isolated showers and thunderstorms through the evening in parts of New Mexico, especially in the Roswell, Clovis, and Portales area. So if you're in that area, just know you'll experience some gusty winds, maybe some rainfall over that whole area. But they did say that the low-level moisture will continue to increase across that while the clouds expand westward to get into the mountain chain. So maybe this rain will help us contain those fires.
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Good morning, it's Chaz. We are getting ready for another big summer of fun weekend. 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

o'clock letter this morning is A. A is an apple. Gather all five letters every day to create that magical keyword associated with our trip. 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
1: Now don't forget the letter that you need in the 7 o'clock hour today to create that magical keyword. Your letter is A. Collect the rest of the letters, 9 a.m., 1 p.m., 3 p.m., and 5 p.m., and then you move those letters around and create a magical keyword that is associated with our trip. I will open up those phone lines tomorrow for today's keyword, but yesterday's keyword sometime before 10 a.m. Be listening here on Big 98.5 as I open up the phone lines and get those three people to get qualified for the trip. Okay, giving you some comedy this morning from a comedian that I can't even believe his age when I look at it. It just doesn't seem to make sense. Dana Carvey from Saturday Night Live. All the characters he's created, all the things he's done, and of course from Wayne's World that we've seen him in. Dana Carvey is celebrating his 71st birthday today. So we need some comedy from Dana Carvey. So we'll take you a little bit back, not too far back, but when he was at the height of his stand-up comedy, he just loved doing the shows. So this one, he breaks down what it's like, how singers, and you have to admit, sometimes you hear a song in today's music and you just go, what the heck was that all about? He kind of breaks it down for you too. And it's wonderful when comedians can play an instrument. Well, this is Dana Carvey on the piano, just explaining how some songs are created. You can't figure it out.
2: All comedians want to be rock stars because they're incredibly cool. They always look like they're about to vomit. They have that rap before the song that makes no sense. You know, ladies and gentlemen, a long time ago, there were lots of people. But that was a long time ago. Then they start to sing these incredibly trite lyrics. Don't you feel like a lot of balladeers, it's like they're making them up as they go along. Are they? I mean, it's like anyone can write these lyrics. Like,

was a night.

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Je fais chopper ma colère. 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chopper, chopper, chopper, chopper, chopper, chopper, chopper, chopper, chopper, chopper, chopper, chopper, chopper, chopper, chopper, chopper, chopper, chopper, chopper, chopper, chopper, chopper, chopper, chopper, chopper, chopper, chopper, chopper, chopper, chopper, chopper, chopper, chopper, chopper, chopper, chopper, chopper, chopper, chopper, chopper, chopper, chopper, chopper, chopper, chopper, chopper, chopper, chopper, chopper, chopper, chopper,

that's kind of how songs nowadays kind of feel, don't they? Dana Carvey, his 71st birthday. Man, it's just kind of crazy right there. 10 minutes after 7 o'clock on Big 98.5. I don't know if you heard about this, but Bonnie Tyler actually was in a coma about a week and a half ago. So I haven't heard if she got out of it or anything. I guess she was having lots of health problems over the past year, but sending out positivity and love and healing to Bonnie Tyler. But got to play a song of hers that takes you back to Footloose, right? Here is Need a Hero. Oh, and you need that letter too. A is your letter for the

0: That is Heart on Pick 98.5, a little Barracuda. Good morning, it's Chaz Malibu, 18 minutes after 7 o'clock. That letter for the 7 o'clock hour is A. Get the rest of your letters throughout the remainder of the day. 9 a.m., 1 p.m., 3 p.m., and 5 p.m. to create that keyword. Well, today is a chance for you to go and have your voice heard. New Mexicans are headed to the polls for the 2026 primary. And this year, there's a whole bunch of candidates trying to get their places on the ballot for November. So here's the thing. Remember, today is the first semi-open primary, which means voters, if you're not registered with a qualified political party, you can still participate in the election by selecting which party's ballot you want to vote for. Okay, so please do so. They say over 70,000 voters have already done early voting, but they expect to have a very busy election day. You can still bring your completed absentee ballot with you. Make that voice heard if you can. 74 voting convenience centers all across Bernalillo County. They just opened at 7 o'clock. They're going to be open till 7. And remember, if you are in line at 7 o'clock, you'll still be able to vote. I'm talking about 7 p.m. when they close the polls. Same day registration is available at all different locations. If you want to get a good look at what the ballot looks like before you head down there, you can generate a sample one based on your location. So please do so. Get that voting done. Like I said, my prima, Ms. Kavanaugh, would love for you to make sure that you get your vote in. All right. With that said, if you have any questions about voting, go to www.vote411.org.
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2: How it be, Mr. Darshan?
1: Well, we be in a little bit of pain. I was running with my dogs the other day and they tripped me and I fell on the curb right on my ribs and my hip.
2: Well, that's not good.
1: I'm walking like a 98-year-old man called punched over, can't breathe. When I sneeze, I feel like passing out.
2: Oh, my gosh. Well, Darshan, you know, thanks for getting us all excited to be motivated for your song that we're about to play.
1: No, you know, it's a great song. It just, when you hear it, you just get so fired up and so uplifted and so inspired and ready to take on everything. So I can't wait for everybody's reaction to it.
2: So here's the thing. Darshan, as you know, is our resident poet here at Big 98.5. He gives us a poem every week for inspiration and motivation. Well, he's been having some fun. He's wanted to always turn his poems into songs. And with today's use of AI and all these other things that you can create your own, Darshan has applied the technology to his talent. So this song that you have is called, like you said, Are You? And you always kind of give it that nice little 80s feel, you know?
1: Well, that's my favorite generation of music. That's why I love your station so much. Well, it's got that anthemish, you know, like all in, pick yourself up by your bootstraps, you're feeling great, and you take on the day.
2: Well, that's what we're going to do. So this is an original by Darshan Shanti. Here is Are You on Big 98.5.

0: Be around a Big 98.5 Albuquerque's greatest hits. It's Chaz. That letter for the 7 o'clock hour is A as in apple. Take that letter and write it down so you can create a magical keyword like the keyword I'm asking for right now. Do you know yesterday's keyword? 2320985. If you know what the keyword that you created yesterday was, and you're one of the first three people to get through, I'm going to get you qualified for the big summer family flyaway, a vacation valued over $7,000. 2320985. 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

sounds popular again with their video. That's Dexys Midnight Runners, at least the Levi overalls. Come on, Eileen, Big 98.5, Albuquerque's Greatest Hits. It's Chaz. That letter for the 7 o'clock hour, got to give it to you one final time. It is A. A is an apple. A is your letter.

0: You gather all the letters throughout the day, and then you create a magical keyword. And I just opened up the phone lines for yesterday's magical keyword, and I need to get some winners this morning. Big 98.5, come on, I've got to qualify somebody. Hello?
1: Hey, was the word from yesterday tours?
0: It was tours!
1: Nice!
0: You are qualified. What's your name?
1: My name's Adam Martinez.
0: All right, Mr. Martinez, you hold on the line. I'm going to get two more qualifiers, okay?
1: Thank you so much, man. I appreciate you.
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2: Hey.
0: Hello, who is this?
2: This is Millie.
0: All right, Millie, do you have the magical keyword from the letters you used yesterday? What is it?
2: Tours.
0: Tours is it!
2: That's it. Right on, Chad.
0: You are qualified for that $7,000 trip.
2: Right on, man. I've been trying so hard.
0: I'm so glad you didn't give up. Hold on the line. I got to get one more qualifier, okay?
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0: Good morning. What is your name?
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0: Tours is it. 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

Big 98.5, Albuquerque's greatest hits. It's Chaz. I want to thank everybody once again for coming to our very first Retro Revolution we had on Saturday. It was to kick off our official big summer of fun. It was our first big event on the first Saturday. All the kids and everybody had off officially for summer. Santana Ways, they rocked the house. I'm telling you, they really did on the stage. It was just so much fun to watch them do it. And I'm telling you, our Battle of the Band winners from Rock 101 Music Academy, Myriad and Pedestrians, were phenomenal. How about Animated Jukebox? There's a reason why I insist on having them at just about every event we do, because they are the best in town. You want old school, you want, and they play everything. I mean, they did a specialized set for us and our music, kept it very, you know, very R&B, and just the energy was nice and high. I appreciate them doing that, but they play everything. Rock and roll, they play cumbias, they play New Mexican music, they play country, they play rock and roll. I love them. We want to thank our fantastic sponsors and people who helped us out. Hope you got there early for the Avila Family Car Show. 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

so much fun. And we have posted a lot of that on our Facebook and Instagram pages. Check out the videos, posts, and pictures. More big things to come all summer long. Like I said, it all kicked off our big summer of fun here on Big 98.5.

0: and fly, Big 98.5, Albuquerque's greatest hits. It's Chaz. Now, you know, I do so many other different things outside of the radio station. I'm always trying to keep myself busy. And my chorus, the Duke City Sound, is having their annual show. It's called Road Trip, as we get ready to compete at the international competition of the Barbershop Harmony Society. That is actually going to be, we're going to be there performing with the top choruses around the world competing for the title. And then this year it's being held in St. Louis, Missouri. But we would love for you to come to our annual show coming up this Saturday afternoon, June 6th, 2 p.m. at the Montgomery Church of Christ. That's at 7201 Montgomery. So basically it's Montgomery, just a little bit, like a couple of blocks east of Louisiana. Please come by 2 o'clock. Tickets will be available at the door. You can see me sing along with my chorus. And if you're just looking for a nice, entertaining afternoon, please do so. Like I said, the show is called Road Trip at the Montgomery Church of Christ, basically Montgomery in Louisiana, this Sunday, 2 p.m. with my chorus, the Duke City Sound, Chaz Malibu from Big 98.5.
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19: We will have the clouds. They're going to stick around for most of the day. So cloudy skies with the high getting up to about 85 degrees. We'll have winds at about 18 miles an hour. They'll stay with us pretty much through the rest of this afternoon and the evening. Cloudy skies tonight, low 62. And then tomorrow, they're saying that's when we'll start to get the rain. in the middle of the week. So look for rain tomorrow with a high of 81 degrees. In Albuquerque right now, we do have cloudy skies. We're in the upper 60s.

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Big 98.5, Albuquerque's greatest hits. It's Chaz, and we are doing a big summer of fun weekend. Every weekend throughout the summer, we'll be featuring different styles of your favorite music every single weekend. So listen to me tomorrow morning at 7:30 tomorrow morning, and I will announce what the style of music that we will be featuring this weekend is. It's all about big winning fun and the best summer music flavor all week. Big.

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I mean, you still have to go to the gym and do the walking thing. Let's get physical, physical. But listening to Big is important.

0: 5.5 Albuquerque's greatest hits. It's Chaz. I used to look forward to it every single year when I was a kid. Now, I went to San Felipe Middle School there in Old Town, and every year they do the San Felipe de Neri Church Fiestas. It actually started back in 1706 and still goes now through 2026. We would love you to go down and enjoy the they do festivities Friday, Saturday, and Sunday. And they're doing something very special for the legend Al Hurricane Jr. The entire Sanchez family actually performing there throughout the evening. They're going to be doing it this Friday around 8 p.m. Jeremy Sanchez, Jerry Dean, Christian Sanchez. It's a musical tradition through the Sanchez family with Al Hurricane Jr. So they'll be performing, and it's going to be a lot of fun. And I think it's great they're going to do that. So be looking to do that on Friday. And then Saturday, they have all kinds of other entertainment. You like dancing at 3:15 later in the afternoon. Like I said, starting at like 11 o'clock, lots of music, but 3:15 by La Baila. And then they do the Fiesta Mass and Queen Coronation at 4. They do a procession through the streets of Old Town at 5 o'clock with the Royal Court, and then Los Blue Ventures and Red Wine on Saturday. Then on Sunday, they have mariachis. They have all kinds of stuff. So if you want to go and enjoy it, and then Black Pearl will kind of finish off the whole thing on Sunday. But go check out the San Felipe de Neri Fiestas starting this Friday, the 5th, 6th, and 7th in Old Town. Tell them Chaz Malibu, who used to live there, sent you there.
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14: Now. It's time to stand up and say enough is enough. Let's get back to it. More big music starts now.

passion for big winning fun and the best music flavor for New Mexico. With War, a little Spill the Wine, with Eric Burden on Big 98.5, Albuquerque's Greatest Hits. It's Chaz Malibu. I'm feeling for Estancia right now. They are without water because of damage to the main water line. They had posted this up on Facebook and said the outage of the water affects the entire town. A main water line was damaged, and they say they don't have an estimate on when the water will be back on. So I'm keeping my fingers crossed that Estancia gets their water back going, especially on hot days and stuff like this. I'm sure the city's providing drinking water and stuff, so be sure you check in locally if you need it. Right now, Elton John, Big 98.5.

Let me give you your 9 a.m. letter that you need to put together your magical keyword. Your 9 o'clock letter is N, as in nickel. Write that letter down, then gather all the rest of the letters today. 1 p.m., 3 p.m., and 5 p.m. Create that magical keyword, because tomorrow I'll ask you to call me with the word that you created from all the letters and get you qualified for the Big Summer Family Flyaway. Like I said, the letter is N, as in naked. Naked Eyes. That's the name of the band. N is in Naked Eyes. That's your 9 o'clock letter. It's always something to remind you here on Big 98.5.

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1: Let's get you that 9 o'clock letter. Ooh, 9. 9 starts with an N. N, 9. N is your letter for the 9 a.m. hour. I got to play you a song now, and I'm going to do it because it was on this date in 1883 that the very first baseball game under electric lights was played. You know where? Fort Wayne, Indiana. The first time. So they were basically just doing their very first real official nighttime game. And we love watching baseball games. And I do like them at night because it's nice and cool and stuff. So I need to play you a baseball song. This is probably one of the most famous baseball songs, at least one of them. This is from John Fogerty's album of the same name. He took a while off to do this, but now this song is commonly playing. Maybe you've heard it at Isotopes Park a couple of times or anywhere else around the country. He said he drew his inspiration from Yankee Stadium. He said he grew up on the West Coast where there was no Major League Baseball team to root for at the time, and the closest thing to his area had to a team was the New York Yankees, which had San Francisco native Joe DiMaggio on the team. And he always said, you know, the number one guy always seemed to be in this area of the field. And he said the song was also inspired by his frustration watching a struggling team on TV where he could imagine himself to be a rookie sitting on the bench. And he would just yell. He says, I would just always yell at the TV, put me in, coach. So that's the inspiration for this song and why DiMaggio is mentioned in it. John Fogerty with his love of baseball. Center field, right here, you Forget Me Not, this morning on Big 98.5.

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1: This has got to be the saddest day of my life. I called you here today for a bit of bad news. I won't be able to see you anymore because of my obligations and the ties that you have. We've been meeting here every day. And since this is our last day together, I want to hold you just one more time. When you turn and walk away, don't look back. I want to remember you just like this. Let's just kiss and say goodbye.

0: Such a great song for the Manhattans. Great old school music for you right there. Kiss and Say Goodbye, Big 98.5, Albuquerque's greatest hits. The letter for the 9 o'clock hour is N, as in napkin, N. I wanted to read this from one of my listeners. He texted me, and I just want to make sure I had it out there. He says, hello, good morning, Chaz. This is Jerry and Donna Barreras. I was wondering if you could please send out condolences to the Montoya family. We're heading to Española now. Lucy Montoya had passed after struggling with cancer. We would really appreciate if you'd say that. So I wanted to say that. Send blessings out to the family and let them know that I'm just wishing them lots of strength and lots of God just covering them and holding them and doing their best to try to stay and keep it together.
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Little Los Lonely Boys in Heaven on Big 98.5. Your letter for the 9 o'clock hour is N as in Nancy, N as in Nook, N as in Notebook. How about that? Take that letter, write it down, so that way hopefully completes all five letters that you are going to get today. Don't forget, it's all about the big summer of fun all summer long here on Big 98.5. And we do it on the weekends too. Every single weekend throughout the summer, we'll be featuring different styles of your favorite music. We're going to highlight them. So you got to find out what the very next style of music for this weekend will be. I will make that announcement tomorrow morning at 7:30, okay? It's Hungry Eyes, a little Eric Carmen this morning on Big 98.5.

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1: We are family.
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2: Good morning, Chaz. How are you?
1: I'm doing great. How are you today?
2: I'm well. Thank you for asking.
1: Good.
2: I have a question for you.
1: All right.
2: If you would play Oh Honey by the Delegation.
1: Okay. And what for? What's the reason? Do you just want it or what? Tell me.
2: Well, yeah, I just want it because I got a new iPhone and the phone is way too smart for me and I can't figure out the music thing yet. I feel like hearing that, you know.
1: Okay, I'll set your mind at ease and give your phone a rest, okay?
2: Thank you.
1: You're welcome. I hope you figure out your phone.
2: I'm trying to. I've only had it 2 days, so.
1: See, we get to that age in our life when modern technology catches up. Now we know what our parents felt like when we got our CDs and our all those other things, even our phones. You know what I mean?
2: Yes, I do. But thank you. I appreciate it. Have a wonderful day.
1: You do the same. Bye-bye.

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by Tedesco, Big 98.5, Albuquerque's greatest hits. It's Chaz Malibu. So I'm going to give you a dicho. Your dicho for today is ama tu vecino y te ama. Oh, let me see if I get this right. Sorry, I didn't quite get it right. That was not what I was meaning to do right there. So your dicho that Garcia for today is, oh, there it is, no, that was it. It was ama a tu vecino y tu amará. That's it. Ama a tu vecino y te amará. Love your neighbor, and your neighbor will rub you right, the literally love you right back. That's your dicho de Garcia. Whatever you do today, spend it with the people that you love. Dios te cuida y te miro mañana, si Dios quiere. Your letter, final time you're going to hear it for the 9 o'clock hour, is N. N is in night. N is in three dog night. As Misty Miles gets ready to start with Big 98.5, she'll have a 1 o'clock letter for you. But N as in night. That is your letter. 9 o'clock hour here on Big 98.5. 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

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Veronica, who lives here in Albuquerque, Katrina, who lives in Grants, and then Rosalind, who lives in Rio Rancho, all of them got qualified yesterday for the Big Summer Family Flyaway. All you got to do is gather all five key letters and then make a word out of them at the end of the day and call Chaz Malibu tomorrow with what magical keyword you've come up with. I hope you get qualified because I want you to be going to Orlando. You and three of your besties. The four of you, thanks to St. Clair Winery, round trip airfare, four-night hotel stay in an official resort hotel, passes to the parks, and a $450 gift card just by playing the Big Summer Family Flyaway with Big 98.5.

0: 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It's going to be a good day. Cut all the green lights along Wyoming, which is crazy because there's some construction in different areas. Cut all the green lights on the way to work, and it's Taco Tuesday. Can you do better than that? I don't think so. 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

0: 98.5 Albuquerque's greatest hits. You know that the Windrock Town Center has the food trucks, but did you know that they're having night markets as well? Yeah, that's where we can shop. And it's not blazing hot outside. We haven't seen nothing yet for as far as heat goes. But yeah, I think that that's funny. Fun. All types of local artisans, crafts, concerts all happening at the Windrock Town Center. And one of them is happening this Friday night. 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

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Mr. 505, Chaz Malibu, born and raised here in Albuquerque, is one top radio personality from the New Mexico Entertainment Awards and then Albuquerque Journal's Reader's Choice Awards, plus a Lifetime Achievement Award. 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If you saw him at Santana Ways, you know he can dance. 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

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Summer music in Old Town kicks off this weekend starting Friday. It goes Friday, Saturday, and Sunday. But Friday and Saturday, it's from 7 to 9. And then Sunday, it's more of a matinee type of deal, 1 to 3. San Felipe is going to be playing all three.

0: days this weekend, and it's happening right there in the middle of Old Town at the gazebo. 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

0: 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We're on the streets everywhere. Keep listening to win tickets to see New Mexico United play some soccer or the Albuquerque Isotopes play some baseball. All you got to do is listen for your tickets. We give them away on the air, but we give them away when we're out and about as well. 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

0: 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Did you know she's back on Cameo? It's true, you can get a personalized message from her. I have no idea how much it costs. 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Just saying. 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

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We had a big idea to have some musical themes each weekend, and they're a hit. 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

0: Big 98.5, Albuquerque's greatest hits. I was scrolling on Facebook and one of those ads popped up that I could not resist, which if we're not friends on Facebook, we should be. Hit me up. It's Misty Miles. Misty is M-I-S-T-I-E. The ad was a t-shirt that says, I fix stuff. It's what I do. I ended up getting it for Davey because that is literally what that man does. From the faucets to the lawnmower to the car. There is always something that needs fixing. I cracked up. Need to find my dad something now, but at least I got my hubby covered. 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

95, Albuquerque's greatest hits. The Big Summer Family Flyaway, where you could be going to Orlando, Florida, is underway. Thanks to St. Clair Winery. 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We are rolling out five key letters every day. 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Unscramble the letters, and you will come up with a magical key word. It has a park theme to it, so think like that. You know, yesterday, Veronica, Katrina, and Rosalind, Albuquerque Grants, Rio Rancho, everybody won. So they got entered in for the big summer family flyaway. All of them were qualified, and you can too. Your next key letter coming up with me at 1 o'clock on Big 98.5.

sit back, close your eyes. Think about all those wonderful times that we used to have. Yeah. Now I know things aren't the way they used to be right now, but they are gonna get better someday.

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1: The band members say that this song came about because they were having an impromptu jam session and they ended up loving this song. It's one of their biggest hits and it's such a high energy track. It always had the dance floors packed when it first came out in 1975, all into 1976. The lyrics are about a lover comparing himself to a robot or a computer who can be programmed to meet all of the needs and desires of the mate. It's the Miracles Love Machine on today's Inside Track.

0: 98.5, Albuquerque's greatest hits. Cool in the Gang. Now that starts with the key letter, cool. Except for if they spell it with a K, which makes them cool. And K is your 1 o'clock key letter. I hope you're playing the big summer family flyaway. 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

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The big summer of fun weekends have begun. All you got to do is tune in every weekend. We're going to have a different theme each weekend. We're going to find out what that theme is tomorrow morning at 7:30 a.m. with Chaz Malibu. And K is the 1 o'clock key letter. 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

0: 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But the 1 o'clock key letter is K. Write that down so you have all five key letters. 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
1: A reminder for New Mexico. It's time to vote. 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

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We're on the streets everywhere, and we've got tickets for New Mexico United, the Albuquerque Isotopes, soccer, baseball. We've got it all. All you got to do.

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0: 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You're going to have to check in with Boston Bobby Jones this afternoon. He's going to tell you the things you need to know and have you help him check the text line. 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

98.5 Albuquerque's greatest hits. I want to get you in on the big summer family flyaway, so I'm going to remind you to listen for the key letters. 7 and 9 in the morning with Chaz Malibu, 1 at 1 with me, and then 3 and 5 with Boston Bobby Jones. You're going to unscramble the letters to make a magical keyword, Nicole Chaz Malibu, with what you've come up with tomorrow morning so that you can get registered for the Big Summer Family Flyaway for four of you to Orlando, Florida with Big 98.5.

0: 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Are you the foster parent of a fur baby? 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
1: All right. Thank you so much for that lovely introduction. That's so nice. I like that. Hey, did you catch this hour's key letter for the big summer family flyaway? That letter is C, as in cash. C, as in cat. C is the letter. Let's start the show off by giving some away, huh? Got a family five-pack of tickets for the Topes whooping on the Sugarland Space Cowboys Wednesday, June 17th, Rio Grande Credit Union Field. Would you like to win? Okay. 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By the way, Orbit is the nation's number one mascot for all mascots of... He's the mascot of mascots. Orbit. Okay. Looking for text number 9. 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
3: 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Maybe you can. C is the letter. Today is June 2nd, 2026. Today is National I Love My Dentist Day. Oh, yeah. Music to my ears. Ugh. Oh, check this out. It's Leave Work Early Day. Huh. Okay. I'm out of here.
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Congratulations to Dale Nilsson, Millie Mays, Adam Martinez. They gathered all five letters from yesterday, put them together this morning with Chaz to create the magical keyword, tours. They are now all qualified to win a trip to Orlando, Florida with the Big Summer Family Flyaway. Would you like to be next? All right, what you got to do? Hopefully you've been keeping track of all those key letters all day. We give them out at 7, 9, 1, 3. And by the way, this hour's key letter for 3 o'clock is C, as in cat. C as in maybe I could win this trip to Orlando, Florida. C. And we got another letter coming up at 5. Chaz is going to take the first 3 callers to get the word right tomorrow when he asks you for it. And then, boom, you will be in the running for this trip to Orlando, Florida. We're talking about airfare for 4. 4-night stay at a resort hotel. Passes to the park. $450 gift card. A vacation worth, like, over $7,000. Need more information about the Big Summer Family Flyaway? 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

Bobby Jones is invited to a party? He never asks what he can bring. It's always the music. Catch Bobby Jones on a big drive home, bringing the music. 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

0: Your station for big winning, big fun, and the best music flavor for New Mexico in 2026. This hour's key letter for the Big Summer Family Flyaway, it was and it still is C, as in Carlsbad, C as in Chama, C as in Chimayo. Yep, C is the letter. Let's check that text line, yeah? And just for helping me, I will pick a random texture to win some New Mexico United, taking on Phoenix Rising, Rio Grande Credit Union Field, June 6th at 7:25 p.m. This is for a family four-pack of tickets. Just for answering my question today, I'll pick a random texter. Yeah, I got questions, and I ask you them because...
1: Not because they are easy, but because they are hard.
0: This, it's not a hard one. It's, guys, you should know this. Here we go. This is for the fellas. 93% of American men say they would do this again. What is this that I speak of? Text me if you know. 505-232-0985. Again, 93% of American men say that they would do this again. When you hear me play Hot Blooded, I will give you the answer.
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1: 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I seen this movie in the theaters. Crush Groove. I was watching this the other night. Great movie. It's all about like early days of hip-hop. Got Run DMC, the Fat Boys. First time you ever seen LL Cool J. And actually, Sheila E. is on the soundtrack in this movie. Yep. Let's go back to 85 with Glamorous Life. Right now, back to the 80s, here on your station for big winning, big fun, on the best music flavor for New Mexico in 2026. 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

0: 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I'd like to thank all y'all that chimed in to help me check the text line today. The question was, 93% of American men said that they would do this again. What is this that I speak of? The answers were, join the armed forces, play sports in high school, be a kid, move back in with mom, wash the dishes, go to college, jet ski. And the answer is, and quite a few have got it right, marry the same woman that they're married to. Yeah. I mean, ladies can say that. Would you marry the same man? I don't know. Hey, you got a request? Want to say hi? Just want to hit me up? Well, get at me. Hit us up. 505-232-0985.
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He stays there for big winning, big fun, and the best music flavor for New Mexico in 2026, bringing back the big summer of fun weekends. 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Last weekend, it was Motown. What is it going to be this coming weekend? 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He will give you the scoop what the theme will be. Every weekend, it's a different theme. You just never know. Man, so much fun. 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
1: 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Gotta send a huge thank you to everyone who came out to our very first Retro Revolution this past Saturday. Santana Ways was awesome. So was the Animated Jukebox, and so was the winners of Albuquerque Battle of the Bands from Rock 101 Music Academy, Myriad and Pedestrian. All put on a great show live from the Vertical Real Estate stage. 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Of course, Avila Family Car Club with the car show out front. 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Oh, we had some fun. If you went and you want to see your picture, check out our Facebook and Instagram pictures and videos and posts. More great things to come. And what a way to start off the big summer of fun. Yep, and that's things you need to know.
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Better for 5 o'clock. It's S as in smile. S as in what's that smell? S as in skunk. Yeah, that's the skunk. That's what that smell is. Anyhow, S is the letter. 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Want more information about our contest? 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
0: Whatever that means.
2: It's time for our favorite part of the show. I'm back with us. It's Boston George.
3: All right, folks, here it is.
2: Oh, yeah.
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2: I love it.
3: Boston Word of the Day. And this one is a good one, okay?
2: Oh, I know it's going to be.
3: You can relate to this one, folks. And it is POTS.
2: POTS. Okay.
3: And I'll stick it in a sentence for you. As we get older, all right, our body parts get worn out. They get sore from the gym or from whatever we do.
2: Oh, yeah. I can relate.
3: Do we put oil on them? No, we don't do that. Some say put WD-40 on your joints. That's a line of caca, all right?
2: Yeah, very true. Thanks, George. And this has been the Boston Word of the Day on Big 98.5.

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0: This hour's key letter for the big summer family flyaway is S, as in Sally sold seashells by the seashore. Is anybody buying them things? I don't know. But anyhow, today's 5 o'clock key letter is S. I like that. And I like this.
1: 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Today is National Leave the Office Early Day. Millions of Americans will celebrate by not changing a thing. Meta is developing an AI device called Pendant, which listens and records everything you say or hear throughout the day. There's already a version of that. It's called Having a Wife. And half of Americans say life is no longer fun. We're always here to help out, responded Wang Chung. This is not headline news.
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0: Ladies and gentlemen, boys and girls, it's time for the things you need to know.
1: You know what I'm saying? I think you do.
2: Yes! Man, oh man, oh man, would you look what I found, more things you need to know. This hour's key letter for the big summer family flyaway, if you're keeping track, and I hope you are. I really do hope you are. It is S, as in smile, because I want you to smile if you win that trip to Orlando, Florida. See, this is what we do. We're giving out key letters like 7, 9, 1, 3, and 5. The next day, Chaz asks you to put all those letters together to spell something related to the trip to Orlando, Florida. We're talking about airfare for four. We're talking about four-night stay at a resort hotel. Parks to the pass. Pass to the park. You know what I'm saying. And a $450 gift card. All right. Need more information? It's all at our website, big985.com. And again, this hour's key letter is S. And that's things you need to know.
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